What? 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Oh, oh, oh, Lord. 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

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Huh? 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Oh, baby. Oh, baby. 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
1: I know it's about time to get shit started.

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G and the thug, watch I be in the club. Looking, staring, daring, comparing. In my book, they say sharing is caring. So give me your taste and make your hips just dip to the bass. 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